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2: 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Welcome aboard Venga Airways. After takeoff, we'll pump up the sound system, 'cause we're going...

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1: 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Put your hands in the air and give me all your money.
2: This is the story of my baker.

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